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Speed seduction in the magazine, endless pleasure in limousine, in the back shakes a tambourine, nicotine from a silver screen.

Amsterdam sound. Ain't no come around, Selassie, I know that dreadlocks. I'm an MC by the French in towns. No selector, big up the self-sense beat scene. I'm big up the theater sound.

0: Música W.
1: I've seen the demons, but they didn't make a sound. They tried to reach me.

0: Estás escuchando Música W.
1: They've each got their own little thing that they like.